0: because you weren't around in the 80s?
1: I wasn't around in the 90s either.
0: Oh, no.
1: I think because it's New Year's Eve, I should tell you how old I am.
0: Yeah, tell me.
1: I will tell you next year.
0: It's okay, you know, if you're only in your 20s.
1: Well, I'm only 12. No, I'm just kidding. But call back next year, a.k.a. tomorrow, and I'll let you know.
0: Okay, I just wanted to say, hopefully in the year 2021, we'll meet sometime.
1: Yeah, and when I get to a legal age, we can do all kinds of stuff. All right, Marilyn, oh, have a great night. Thanks for calling Liveline.
0: Okay.
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12: Hello, Lifeline. Just kidding, I don't talk like that. What do you want to hear?
13: I'll do Earrings by Malcolm Todd, if that's possible.
12: Yeah, absolutely. How about we play it right now?
13: Oh, that'd be beautiful. I'm such a big Malcolm Todd fan right now. I love that song.
12: Okay.
13: I love him so much. Like, he is my top artist right now, or like for the past year.
12: He's really attractive, too.
13: Yes, he's beautiful.
12: You see him, he performed with his shirt off.
13: Yes, he always performs with his shirt off, and he looks beautiful.
12: Were you licking the screen?
13: I mean, I was close to it.
12: There's some other things. What's your name? Where are you calling from?
13: Colleen. Colchester, Vermont.
12: Colleen calling from Colchester.
13: Yes.
12: All right. Have a great night. Here's your song. Thanks for calling Lifeline.
13: Thank you so much.

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0: 10 minutes, the Throwback Thursday trifecta. 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

When we say Jonesboro's best hits, we mean Taylor. We mean Sabrina. We mean the very best hits for Jonesboro and the NEA. 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
0: 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So giveaway is coming soon. And

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1: 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Okay, on. 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

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We mean Sabrina. 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

0: are now. No. I'll tell you. It's amazing. Fuzzy. Yeah, you could even see the game. But there was a call in the date that we think it was where the announcer said, and a foul ball. Ken Griffey. So I wonder if that was the moment where I was 2 years old. But anyway, so we bring this up. I'm hanging out with my parents, and it is amazing to me. You can bring up anything to my mom, and my dad will disagree. You can bring up anything to my dad, my mom will disagree. Oh, and so I was able to capture this moment. It was like a National Geographic moment, and we're going to get to that on the show today. Also, you are always welcome to join in. 877-RADIO-TJ. That is our phone number. 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What a gift that we had that voicemail yes. waiting for us. Or you'll catch us in the studio. We hope that happens. We just hope to get you on the radio soon. So put that number in your phone. When the moment strikes, you want to get involved. 877-RADIO-TJ. Are you guys ready to do this?
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0: 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And on the Molson Coors stage, see the Grammy-nominated North Mississippi All-Stars.
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0: entire work. It's amazing. Very appreciative that you picked up the phone and called us. Thank you for that, Jalen. And here's the deal. 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
0: 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And on the Molson Coors stage, see the Grammy-nominated North Mississippi All-Stars.
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4: Good morning. 9 registered sex offenders in the Jonesboro area were arrested this week during a compliance check operation. Most of the violations involved unregistered social media accounts and dating apps on their phones. Among the 9, one was also found with drug paraphernalia and cocaine at his home. Another was caught living at an address different from his registered location. In other news, the Arkansas Court of Appeals has upheld the 86-year prison sentence of a Jonesboro man convicted of raping a minor. Rejecting his appeal is what they did. His appeal challenged the admission of witness testimony about prior acts. 47-year-old John Walton was convicted after a jury found him guilty of rape, sexual assault, and sexual indecency with a child following an incident back in 2024. Some dark news for a Friday morning. Your KH Storm Team forecast quite an improvement. We've got some clouds and cool temperatures, 80 for a high today and all the way through the weekend. Have a good weekend. I'm Brett Hall with the Jonesboro Media Group.

0: as well. A small rain chance Saturday night into Sunday morning. Most locations not picking up much in terms of total rainfall. As we head through the weekend, we're looking at middle 80s for those high temperatures. So a great weekend. Get out there. Enjoy it. There are so many things to do across Region 8. This is K8 Storm Team meteorologist Micah Stevens on Mix 106.3.
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I don't know if they're going to get this. We'll get to it in the news a few moments away. It's coming up on the TJ Show.

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0: along with that 70s pair. And on the Molson Coors stage, see the Grammy-nominated North Mississippi All-Stars.
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0: 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And on the Molson Coors stage, see the Grammy-nominated North Mississippi All-Stars.
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0: 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And on the Molson Coors stage, see the Grammy-nominated North Mississippi All-Stars.
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4: Good morning. The Arkansas Department of Human Services is reviewing past cases handled by Gregory Daffron, the Jonesboro man charged with 44 counts of child sexual abuse material possession. The department started the review after learning that he used to be a family service worker. He wasn't employed there at the time of the investigation, but state officials say they're proactively reviewing his caseload and they'll follow up if anything concerning is found. In other news, Governor Sanders is stepping in with a $5 million state loan to keep Delta Peanuts Jonesboro facility operating long enough to process this year's peanut harvest. This after the company announced that it was closing and had left nearly 90 contracted growers with nowhere to take their crops. It's going to be a short-term bridge loan, and it'll cover operational costs through the harvest season, while Delta Peanut is negotiating a sale right now to a third party that would take over operations afterward. Your KA Storm Team forecast, pretty nice weekend. Decent amount of clouds and a high about 80 all the way through. I'm Brett Hall with the Jonesboro Media Group.
5: Good morning. Looking good as you head through your day on Friday. Maybe even a little bit chilly. 50s and 60s to start the morning. We'll get into the 80s this afternoon, but it's the low 80s and upper 70s for most spots in Region 8. So a very comfortable day right around our average temperature, which sits at 82 degrees. So very good for the day today. We'll have clouds increasing as we head through the afternoon. So sunshine to start, clouds in the evening. Those clouds stick around through the day on Saturday as well. A small rain chance Saturday night into Sunday morning. Most locations not picking up much in terms of total rainfall. As we head through the weekend, we're looking at middle 80s for those high temperatures. So a great weekend. Get out there, enjoy it. There are so many things to do across Region 8. This is K8 Storm Team meteorologist Micah Stevens on Mix 106.3.
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0: 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And on the Molson Coors stage, see the Grammy-nominated North Mississippi All-Stars.
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4: Good morning. 9 registered sex offenders in the Jonesboro area were arrested this week during a compliance check operation. Most of the violations involved unregistered social media accounts and dating apps on their phones. Among the 9, one was also found with drug paraphernalia and cocaine at his home. Another was caught living at an address different from his registered location. In other news, the Arkansas Court of Appeals has upheld the 86-year prison sentence of a Jonesboro man convicted of raping a minor. Rejecting his appeal is what they did. His appeal challenged the admission of witness testimony about prior acts. 47-year-old John Walton was convicted after a jury found him guilty of rape, sexual assault, and sexual indecency with a child following an incident back in 2024. Some dark news for a Friday morning. Your K8 Storm Team forecast quite an improvement. We've got some clouds and cool temperatures, 80 for a high today and all the way through the weekend. Have a good weekend. 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
5: Good morning. Looking good as you head through your day on Friday. Maybe even a little bit chilly. 50s and 60s to start the morning. We'll get into the 80s this afternoon, but it's the low 80s and upper 70s for most spots in Region 8. So a very comfortable day right around our average temperature, which sits at 82 degrees. So very good for the day today. We'll have clouds increasing as we head through the afternoon. So sunshine to start, clouds in the evening. Those clouds stick around through the day on Saturday as well. A small rain chance Saturday night into Sunday morning. Most locations not picking up much in terms of total rainfall. As we head through the weekend, we're looking at middle 80s for those high temperatures. So a great weekend. Get out there, enjoy it. There are so many things to do across Region 8. This is K8 Storm Team meteorologist Micah Stevens on Mix 106.3.
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thank you. It's the TJ Show, and why did a baseball player toss a wad of cash to fans in the bleachers? We're going to get to this a few moments away. It's coming up on the TJ Show.

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3: This is the TJ Show. You know, a story that I've heard my entire life is that my dad saved my life at a Yankees game. And the short version of the story is Ken Griffey Sr. hits a foul ball, and it was many, many feet away. The ball was apparently coming right for my head as a two-year-old. And my mom tells a story that my dad caught the ball right in front of my head. Now, again, this is my mom.
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0: 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And on the Molson Coors stage, see the Grammy-nominated North Mississippi All-Stars.
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4: Good morning. The Arkansas Department of Human Services is reviewing past cases handled by Gregory Daffron, the Jonesboro man charged with 44 counts of child sexual abuse material possession. The department started the review after learning that he used to be a family service worker. He wasn't employed there at the time of the investigation, but state officials say they're proactively reviewing his caseload and they'll follow up if anything concerning is found. In other news, Governor Sanders is stepping in with a $5 million state loan to keep Delta Peanuts Jonesboro facility operating long enough to process this year's peanut harvest. This after the company announced that it was closing and had left nearly 90 contracted growers with nowhere to take their crops. It's going to be a short-term bridge loan, and it'll cover operational costs through the harvest season, while Delta Peanut is negotiating a sale right now to a third party that would take over operations afterward. Your KA Storm Team forecast, pretty nice weekend. Decent amount of clouds and a high about 80 all the way through. I'm Brett Hall with the Jonesboro Media Group.
5: Good morning. Looking good as you head through your day on Friday. Maybe even a little bit chilly. 50s and 60s to start the morning. We'll get into the 80s this afternoon, but it's the low 80s and upper 70s for most spots in Region 8. So a very comfortable day right around our average temperature, which sits at 82 degrees. So very good for the day today. We'll have clouds increasing as we head through the afternoon. So sunshine to start, clouds in the evening. Those clouds stick around through the day on Saturday as well. A small rain chance Saturday night into Sunday morning. Most locations not picking up much in terms of total rainfall. As we head through the weekend, we're looking at middle 80s for those high temperatures. So a great weekend. Get out there, enjoy it. There are so many things to do across Region 8. This is K8 Storm Team meteorologist Micah Stevens on Mix 106.3.
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0: 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And on the Molson Coors stage, see the Grammy-nominated North Mississippi All-Stars. 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

0: where because of tools like this new Meta Muse, where you get like an AI assistant, people are now asking their AI assistants to do things like cancel subscriptions, negotiate healthcare bills, inquire about services. So you got these people now who are answering phone calls, and they're getting calls from their customers, but it's actually their AI bot. Mm-hmm. And it's like, are you kidding me? What is going on here?
1: Tables have turned.
0: But the tables actually, it's not like, oh, we're getting them back. This is terrible for everyone. And here's why. So I just think of an example. I go to a dentist office and there's a wonderful woman who answers the phone. She's great. And I'm always so relieved it's a human being. And right. She's very warm and she's personable. If I'm her, and like, I'm someone who's great at customer service. If I start getting calls from AI bots, I'm getting out of that place. I'm not dealing with people's computers. Like, I want to work in an office where it's human to human connection. You're going to then upset these great customer service representatives that are still there. Like, so many of them have been replaced at this point. Do we really want to go in this direction?
2: You know how sometimes we get spam calls and you might pick up not knowing it's a spam call because they'll call you from an area code that is your area code. Mm-hmm. So you think, oh, maybe this is my doctor's office. And you pick up and it's a bot, it's spam. I can't imagine working, you know, admin somewhere and I'm getting a spam call. I would think it's a spam call. I would just hang up.
0: Yeah.
2: You wouldn't get any work done using a bot calling me.
0: That's exactly right. You know, and I would choose to lose my job over it if it meant I had to start talking to computers. And I know this will probably sound silly in about 10 or 15 years because everyone will just accept it. Right. But I feel like now's the time to say, no, I don't want to do this. Like the dentist office lady, I might have to go to the dentist when my teeth are fine and say, lady, you're too good at dealing with people. Don't take these bot calls. Just hang up on them. Come on, you got to be the leader in this.
2: Ask her if she's ever received any bot calls. I'm curious to know if she has or hasn't.
0: Yeah, I should call her up. You know what's so sad? She's wonderful. I don't even remember her name. I got to, it's a new dentist office.
2: Okay, but
0: I love her and she's so good at customer service. And actually she's a part of the reason why I want to be at this new dentist office, because the one that I used to go to, they've become, you know what's happening to some of these family run companies, right? All of a sudden the big vacuum cleaner gobbles them up and then they start changing one layer at a time.
2: Customer service suffers.
0: Yeah, less people involved at the office. So I feel like we're in a time where it's getting serious. We really do have to preserve these great people who know how to serve people.
2: Yeah, your front desk matters. It makes or breaks your business.
0: Absolutely. So I am going to reach out to her. That's a great idea. Let me see if I can get her on the show. She's going to be like, who are you? I'm like, I'm a big fan of yours, man. I love you. You're great. This is the TJ Show. What a weird time.
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0: 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And on the Molson Coors stage, see the Grammy-nominated North Mississippi All-Stars. 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
0: 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And on the Molson Coors stage, see the Grammy-nominated North Mississippi All-Stars.
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1: I'm not downplaying the number at all.
2: I think you need an email address. It's a remarkable amount of people that are into this guy. Jesse Cole and the Savannah Bananas, mm-hmm. they're expanding the league.
3: Six teams.
2: The thing works. People seem to like getting together, getting on the same page, cheering for the same kind of fun, singing along to the same songs, not fighting with one another.
1: People like being entertained?
2: They like being entertained. But also, the thing that I felt when I was at the game that I attended is that it really felt like everyone was on the same page. And we weren't arguing about stuff that people are complaining about on social media. There's a dude who's the umpire that's dancing.
3: He's still working.
1: Having a good time.
2: He's on top of the dugout. And then you got two grandmas coming out to fight with one another with inflatable hot dogs. Like, this is the kind of, everyone's on the same page. So I wonder if people are craving being on the same page. Yes, Kenny.
3: Well, you know, it's interesting. I went to go see the Loco Beach Coconuts take on the Texas Tailgaters over the summer, and I changed my allegiances 7 times. You know, at first I was rooting for the Tailgaters. Then I was rooting for the Coconuts. And I feel like that's how everybody is. They just want to have fun. Right. They really don't care who wins.
1: Yeah, but that's a part of Banana Ball, with different teams.
3: But what's interesting, though, is I just saw a video from Jesse Cole. I think he posted it yesterday or the day before, and he hates being compared to the Harlem Globetrotters because, as he says, these games are not fixed. Yes, the entertainment is scripted. Everything's very much planned out, but the baseball game and who wins and loses is legitimate, and it could be anyone winning at any time.
2: Oh, wow.
3: And he's addressing that because they have playoffs. The playoffs are starting in November.
2: Hilarious. I was at the game. I just thought they were just making the whole thing up, and then it was all just fixed.
1: Which I don't see how that's possible. Because I think one of the things that's part of the game is, like, if somebody from the crowd catches a ball, then that player's out. So you can't fix that. It happens in real time.
2: Yeah. I mean, I guess at best, I assume no one cared. Like, they were all just there to have a party. And, like, you happen to be playing a baseball game. You're telling me he cares now?
3: Well, he doesn't like the allegation that the games are fixed.
1: That's what he cares about.
3: And he cares about growing the sport. In his mind, he's invented a new sport, banana ball.
2: Oh, okay.
3: And it's not just the Savannah Bananas, although, interestingly enough, they're the number one seed and have already clinched a playoff spot. But it's not like they're fixing it for the Bananas to win. All the other teams have just as much of a chance. They have a draft, just like Major League Baseball does.
2: Oh, okay.
3: Where they pick new players.
2: Well, it's working.
3: That's his concern.
2: Whatever he's up to, it's working.
3: Yeah, it is.
2: This is the TJ Show.
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This is a unique story. We'll get to it a few moments away. It's coming up on the TJ Show.

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Happy Friday! I know I've already said that, but hey, guess what? It's Friday.

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0: always love new music from Miley Cyrus right here on Mix 106.3. Happy Friday, and what a beautiful weekend it is about to be. Mostly sunny skies from the K8 Storm Team today with highs in the mid-80s. Lower 60s tonight for your lows, and we'll be in the lower 80s for game day tomorrow against Kennesaw State. A-State football plays Kennesaw State tomorrow night. Then Sunday, partly sunny skies, lower 80s, and a 30% chance of rain. Then we'll be in the mid-80s to kick off the week on Monday. So cannot complain about the weather this weekend. It is awesome. Right now in downtown Jonesboro, sunny and 75. Could not ask for better. Right here on The Mix.
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0: Well, we're kicking off the Downtown Jonesboro Barbecue and Music Festival later today. It's the 16th annual event, and it's going to be two full days of live music, food trucks, arts, vendors, a first National Bake Kids Zone for the kids, and what great weather we're about to have for this event. We have entertainment kicking off tonight on the Wright Fiber stage. It's the world's premier Van Halen tribute band, Jump, Natural Science, and Mary Beth Bird taking the stage. And then tomorrow night, Spin Doctors with opening act That 70s Band with classic songs from the 70s. Throughout the day tomorrow, we'll have North Mississippi All-Stars taking the stage, Greasy Tree, Blues Nato, Dukes of Hoggard, and Bloodhound. So we are going to be jam-packed with great music, and it's going to be smelling good because it is the Downtown Jonesboro Barbecue and Music Festival. So come hang out there. Then tomorrow night, it's A-State football at home against Kennesaw State. So big weekend, lots of things to do. Get out, enjoy this weather, and enjoy all the events we have here in Northeast Arkansas this weekend.
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0: love new music right here on Mix 106.3. That's Tame Impala's new one, Loser, continuing your favorite hit music. Well, tomorrow marks 1 week from giving away a 2025 Jeep Wrangler with sales tax paid, which also means we have one more batch of $500 in cash to give away. Michael Harris in Jonesboro won $500 this week, and you could be next, and you could be driving away in a brand new Jeep a week from tomorrow. Your next 2 hour text window is this Tuesday between 4 and 6 p.m. So listen for the keyword and text it in to prepare to win. We'll have the Jeep Wrangler live at the Sonic on Parker Road in Jonesboro. That is the one right next to Home Depot. So as soon as the kids get out of school or as soon as they get out of their after school activities, stop by, get a nice dinner to take home. You don't have to cook a thing, and including a $7 meal deal. It's a cheeseburger, medium tots or fries, a medium drink, and a sundae, all for $7. And spot the Jeep Wrangler in person, which could be yours a week from tomorrow. It's the Jeep Wrangler and cash giveaway. Next chance to enter this Tuesday, 4 to 6 p.m. From Sonic, Cavanaugh Chrysler Dodge Jeep Ram, and Mix 106.3.
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0: not too hot today. We have a beautiful Friday and a beautiful weekend ahead, and it's the perfect weekend for nice weather because we have a busy weekend ahead as well with Downtown Jonesboro Barbecue and Music Festival, the A-State football game, and so many other events that you can find on our calendar online or on the Mix app. It's the perfect weekend for nice weather. Today from the K8 Storm Team, mostly sunny skies, mid-80s for your highs. We're going to be in the lower 60s tonight for your lows, and then partly sunny skies tomorrow and Sunday with highs in the lower 80s. Nice weekend ahead. Could not paint a better forecast for what we have this weekend. A really busy one. Right now in downtown Jonesboro, it's 78 degrees, and we're headed into the 12 o'clock hour with more of your favorite music from Taylor Swift, Bruno Mars, Ed Sheeran, and more on Mix 106.3.
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0: 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It's Ellie hanging out with you, and I hope you're having a great day. Thanks for making the mix a part of it.
1: They say the holy water's watered down, and this town's lost its faith. Our colors will fade eventually, so if our time is running out, day after day, we'll make the mundane a masterpiece. Oh my, my, oh my, my love, I take one look at you, you're taking me up.

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We have an 870 deal coming up next week, and it is a good one. 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

0: 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We're back tomorrow morning. Yeah, we're your morning show.
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0: TJ, and guess what? We're back tomorrow morning. Yeah, we're your morning show.
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0: The Game of Love on Mix 106.3, and we're going to continue all the fun all day long and all weekend long. Lots of things coming up this weekend, and it's finally starting to feel like fall, so I want to touch on the 2026 Jonesboro Right Now Fall Guide. It is a complete seasonal guide to all the activities here in Northeast Arkansas, including fall festivals, Halloween events, pumpkin patches, of course. It's finally feeling cool enough to do that, and then haunted houses, fall recipes. So it's officially soup season now that it's dropped below 100 degrees, and I'm pumped. Chili season as well. And then, of course, Halloween safety for everyone. Halloween is so much fun, but we want to make sure our kids stay safe on Halloween night and leading up to that as well. So go check out the fall guide at JonesboroRightNow.com and on the Jonesboro Right Now app. Jonesboro Right Now is powered by Gully Bail Bonds and Chris West Plumbing and the Jonesboro Media Group.
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0: 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Right now in downtown Jonesboro, it's 79 degrees on Mix 106.3.
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Lewis and Flowers on Mix 106.3, and it's the last 30 minutes of an era. I haven't talked about it because I don't really want to speak it into existence, but next break is my last, so I guess I need to talk about it now. Details

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0: Hey, I'm TJ, and guess what? We're back tomorrow morning. Yeah, we're your morning show.
1: Yeah, I'm super excited to hang out with you tomorrow morning.
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And I didn't give a heads up because I really didn't want to speak it into existence, but it is happening. This is my last shift and I am excited. I feel at peace, but I'm also really sad. I have absolutely loved this job so, so much. But I am the queen of having multiple jobs. And if you are a mom, you know that becoming a mom is another full-time job. So I'm just kind of to a point where I really want to prioritize just my time with Weston. He will never be this age again that he is right now today. So I do have a social media business that I do full time. And so with that, with this, with Weston, it's a lot. And I thank God that I'm in a position where I can let something go. And I'm so thankful for that. And I do not take that for granted. But I really want to just soak in this time with him and have a little bit more flexibility with him. So this is not the end. I will keep the key. I will fill in multiple times, I'm sure, or very often, I'm sure. And who knows, I might get cold feet and miss the

0: too much and want to come back. I've always talked about, you know, when he and whoever else we have, Jane Doe and Susan and whoever, what other kids we have, once they're all in school and, you know, I have 8 to 3 every day to work, then maybe I'll want to come back. So we'll see what the future holds. But I just want to say thank you so much for just the love and the support that the community, you know, that listens to this station and to the Fox. I'm also on Nights on the Fox that this community has given me. Radio is nowhere near dead, and that has been proven through the amount of love and support that I've received through text messages on our line, on social media, and just the loyalty of our listeners. So I'm so thankful, but this station's in good hands. Meredith is going to take over during Middays on the Mix. Of course, Kevin is still here. Brett's in intermittently. So we've got a great team. Of course, the TJ Show, Mason. So the Mix is going to be in awesome hands. And I'm not going anywhere. I'm still here in town. So you can follow me on social media and just keep up with everything else I've got going on in my life. But God bless you guys. I'm so, so thankful. And I'm going to pass it on to Kevin. He's coming up next on the Mix.
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I can't.

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He's such a sappy old romantic guy. 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

0: New stuff from the soulful sounds of Olivia Dean on Mix 106.3, Jonesboro's Best Hits. A little bit after 2 o'clock, Friday afternoon, welcome to the weekend. Forecast is great, some clouds and some sun throughout the weekend. 80 for a high today and all the way through. If you choose to go to the movies this weekend and you're an Avengers fan, you should know your chance to see it on the big screen is back. Avengers Endgame, it is an encore release. I'm hearing that there is new footage added to the film, and I'm okay with that. I'm not okay with this other piece of information. I believe the movie has a new ending. Is it a consequential reversal of the way Endgame ended before? I don't know what new ending means. I'm a little nervous about that. And my first reaction was, why? Why are they doing this? And then I started looking at the numbers. Right now, all-time box office, Avengers Endgame is in the number two spot with $2.7 billion. You know who's breathing down Endgame's neck? Spider-Man, Brand New Day. It's number three with $2.4 billion. Is Endgame thinking Spidey might be trying to get into the number two spot? So they're playing a little defense? Changing up the movie? Doing a new ending? Woo! Is that the way to go? You got it on Mix 106.3.
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Okay, occasionally we'll throw back to the 90s. Jolt Bro's best hits on Mix

That's always been one of my favorites. That's always been one of my favorites from Britney for some reason. I'm not sure why. You got it on Mix 106.3, Jonesboro's Best Hits. 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

106.3. We would love it for you to be on the show. Here's your passport to do that. 877-RADIO-TJ. 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

few more two-hour text windows to get your name on the list. The next one is this coming Tuesday afternoon. It'll be between 4 and 6. We'll give you a keyword. You text that in, and then you get ready to win. And the winning is going to happen a week from tomorrow. 1 week from tomorrow on a cool, comfortable 82-degree Saturday. We'll be at Kavanaugh Chrysler Dodge Jeep Ram, and somebody's life is going to change. And they'll always be able to remember when they won the big Jeep Wrangler. It's going to happen. It's going to happen next weekend. And don't be saying, I never win anything. You know what people who win big stuff from us always say? I've never won anything. This would be a heck of a way to start with Sonic and Kavanaugh Chrysler Dodge Jeep Ram and Mix 106.3.

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0: You got it on Mix 106.3. Jonesboro's best hits. A little bit after 3 o'clock. I'm Brendan for Kevin. Welcome to the weekend. I think the weather is going to be nice for the downtown barbecue and music festival. They've already closed down a portion of several streets. So if you were like going to cut through downtown in order to get from point A to point B, don't be frustrated. Don't be like, nobody said nothing about it. I'm telling you. Main Street, the majority of it. Parts of Union, Huntington, Monroe, all affected as the people are taking over downtown, and it'll be this afternoon and this evening and all day tomorrow, and then they'll start early and clean stuff up and get things back to normal first thing on Sunday morning. A lot of great musical acts. There's always a lot of great food, and it's just kind of fun to walk around and say, hey, what's going on? You know, those kinds of conversations. That'll all happen this weekend downtown. And like I said, the weather is going to cooperate. We've got details on what's happening when. Lots of music bands. Playing this weekend. We've got the schedule at mix1063.com.
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0: Hey, I'm TJ, and guess what? We're back tomorrow morning. Yeah, we're your morning show.
1: Yeah, I'm super excited to hang out with you tomorrow morning.
0: 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I could be

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That's Ray on Mix 106.3. Jones Bros Best Hits. Coming up on 4 o'clock, welcome to the weekend. I'm Brett in for Kevin. He's been on vacation this week. If he doesn't mess around, he's going to miss the 16th annual Downtown Jonesboro Barbecue and Music Festival. We're cranking it up. All the preparations are taking place. A lot of busy people downtown. Today is day one of 2 days of live music and food trucks and arts and crafts and vendors with some neat stuff to take a look at. And there's the First National Bank Kid Zone. And tonight on the Right Fiber stage, Jump. It's the world's premier Van Halen tribute band. They'll be performing. Natural Science, also, they're a Rush tribute band. I didn't know that the drummer of this tribute band was really good friends with Neil Peart, who passed away years ago as the drummer of Rush. So there's a connection that makes me want to see him even more. Mary Beth Bird's in there too. Then tomorrow night, that 70s band with some great tunes from the 70s, they open up for the Spin Doctors, and that'll be fun. Lots of stuff happening tomorrow during the day. The weather's supposed to be great, not supposed to be too hot, might even be a little cool. And we've got all the schedule at mix1063.com. It's finally here, the Downtown Jonesboro Barbecue and Music Festival, brought to you by Right Fiber and the Jonesboro A&P Commission, and of course,

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2: Hey, candidate, got a minute? 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

0: new stuff from Somber on Mix 106.3. Jonesboro's best hits. A little bit after 4 o'clock, I'm Brett in for Kevin. Ready for the weekend. We've got some clouds and cooler temperatures. I'm so glad. Like a high of 80 today. And we'll do that tomorrow and Sunday, too. Remember that coming up in November, we're kind of looking ahead, but I saw on our website, JonesboroRightNow.com, and also the Jonesboro Right Now app, that the 4th annual Brewing Hope Coffee Festival is coming in November. It's put together by Hope Found of Northeast Arkansas, and it gives local coffee vendors and bakery vendors a chance to get together with other members of the community, and it kind of doubles as an awareness effort, really. You can try coffees and teas and baked goods, and you can vote for your favorites in several different categories, and we've got all the details in the story at JonesboroRightNow.com. It's neat because all the proceeds benefit Hope Found of Northeast Arkansas's work that supports traffic victims. So it's a good thing. It's coffee and baked goods. It'll be November, so it'll probably be even chillier than it is this weekend. I was like, put that on the calendar. Don't make plans for that day. We're going to go eat some coffee or drink some coffee and have some baked goods, and we're going to support Hope Found. You should do that. Check it out at JonesboroRightNow.com for the details. More mixed music on the way.
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0: Hey, I'm TJ, and guess what? We're back tomorrow morning. Yeah, we're your morning show.
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0: 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Jonesboro's best hits coming up on 5 o'clock, coming up on the Mix All Music Hour. It is a solid hour of continuous mix music. I'm Brett, in for Kevin. You just got a little bit more than a week. 1 week from tomorrow, and then it's the dramatic conclusion of the Jeep Wrangler and Cash giveaway from Sonic and Kavanaugh Chrysler Dodge Jeep Ram and Mix 106.3. We've been giving you plenty of chances to get your name on the list for this brand new 2025 Jeep Wrangler we're giving away next Saturday. Sales tax gets paid for you. Oh, you got a new Jeep. You don't have to deal with payments. How fantastic that would be. I wish I could do something like win that. And we're still giving out $500 in cash to a lucky texter every week. Michael Harris of Jonesboro. He was this week's winner. Our next two-hour text window is coming up Tuesday afternoon between 4 and 6. We'll give you a brand new keyword specific for that time. You text that, and that's how you get your name on the list. And even if you're already registered to win the Jeep, you can still text again and maybe win the cash. A lot of moving parts, a lot of ways to win, but the chances are running out for the Jeep Wrangler and cash giveaway. It's next Saturday from Sonic, Kavanaugh Chrysler Dodge Jeep Ram, then Mix 106.3.
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0: Tonight, the rides are running. 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

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That's Benson Boone on Mix 106.3. 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Welcome to the weekend. Here's Taylor and Ophelia on the Mix.

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1: Now at 6, a busy weekend and heavy traffic in Jonesboro. What's shut down and how long it will take you to get around? Plus, a $5 million state lifeline saves nearly 90 Arkansas peanut farmers. What the last-minute deal means for fields across northeast Arkansas.
2: Right now, we are getting between 5 and 10 calls every week for new patients who have been using Kratom.
1: Kratom is sold legally in Missouri, but the feds may move to ban some forms. Why a Cape Girardeau doctor warns that suddenly pulling it off shelves could put ERs and rehab centers in crisis.
0: Live, local, now. This is K8 News.
1: Big events and a busy weekend in Region 8. There's lots of events happening from the Barbecue Fest to the NEA District Fair, Heart and Soul Half Marathon, and the A-State football game. And if you're driving in Jonesboro this weekend, expect delays as these events are shutting down some major roads. Our Talicia Clark talked with the Jonesboro traffic sergeant about how police plan to keep cars and people moving. Talicia.
3: Diana, downtown Main Street and Union Street are already closed tonight, and that's just the start. Even more closures go into effect tomorrow. Barbecue Fest runs until 11:30 tonight. It picks back up tomorrow and Sunday, but that's just one piece of the traffic puzzle. The NEA District Fair is underway until tomorrow. Runners will lace their shoes for the Heart and Soul Half Marathon, and tonight, A-State football. 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
3: So if you're heading out this weekend, leave early, stay alert, and be patient. 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
1: All right, wise words there. Thank you, Talicia. Great weather, a great week, and a busy weekend. Christina, are the fall-like temperatures here to stay?
5: You know what? I really think they are, at least for the most part. We're definitely not talking about that extreme heat we dealt with for the majority of the month. Instead, we get to enjoy some nice weather, just like I'm doing right now here in Harrisburg, where the Hornets are getting ready to take on the Walnut Ridge Bobcats. It feels amazing out here right now, and that whole football Friday night forecast looks nice for everybody. We'll see temperatures in the 70s, mid-70s for kickoff, and in the low 70s by the time those games are wrapping up. Right now, it's 83 here in Harrisburg, 79 in Jonesboro, 81 in Melbourne, and 75 already over in Poplar Bluff. A little bit cooler in some of our northern counties. Got this nice breeze coming in from the northeast at around 10 to 15. You can feel it. It feels amazing out there right now. The skies are clear. I think it's going to stay that way for a little while, Diana, but we do have some rain in the forecast. We'll talk about that in a few more minutes.
1: All right. Thank you, Christina. The Arkansas Game and Fish Commission

0: And have released the names of the two boaters who drowned in Mississippi County on Sunday. Their names were Daniel Dees and Robert Harkins. The two died after their boat capsized near Sansui Landing. One of the victims' bodies was found about 5 miles downstream. Destiny Woods was another passenger and survived. This incident remains under investigation. A $5 million lifeline from the state is saving nearly 90 Arkansas peanut farmers and a $55 million crop from rotting in the field. Andrew Renault spoke with a farmer about what this means.
1: Peanuts have to remain in the ground for at least 150 days before they can be inverted and harvested. Now, farmers across Northeast Arkansas have had to face a harsh reality. Peanuts have to be stored in federally bonded warehouses, and until this week, one of the main buying points in Northeast Arkansas has been shut down. The crisis started when the USDA pulled Delta Peanuts warehouse bond over financial strains, shutting out nearly 90 growers just as their crops matured. Farmers like Gordon Miller from Monette have about 400 acres ready to come out of the ground. Without Delta Peanut, the options were bleak. Birdsong, Peanuts, and Portia is already at capacity, and the next closest peanut facilities are hundreds of miles away.
2: It was going to get ugly if we couldn't go anywhere with them. I think a few people might have pulled out and took some, going to take some birdsong, but they couldn't handle very much. So you're limited who can do that.
1: Hauling to the nearest available sites in Mississippi or Georgia, with diesel pushing $6 a gallon, would have wiped out many growers' profits.
2: I'd be scared to know what freight would have been down Georgia and back.
1: Once peanuts are dug and inverted, they can sit in the field for weeks and still hold their quality. But leaving them out too long invites the risk of an early freeze that can destroy the crop. With $55 to $60 million on the line, Governor Sarah Huckabee Sanders and Agricultural Secretary Wes Ward signed off on a $5 million state bridge loan to cover Delta Peanuts' operating costs. Farmers who deliver to Delta will pay a $60 per ton delivery fee.
2: I'm just proud they did, because everyone needed somewhere to go.
1: With tractors already in the fields, this new bridge loan means that hard work won't be wasted. In Craighead County, Andrew Renault, live, local, now.
0: Andrew, thank you. Concentrated kratom could soon be illegal in Missouri, as Missouri's attorney general says it's time to crack down on the drug. But a Cape Girardeau doctor warns banning it overnight could trigger a withdrawal crisis, creating a public health crisis of its own. Blake Showalter has the latest.
3: We have had patients tell us that coming off of kratom is harder than coming off of an opiate.
4: Dr. Janice Ristler with the Gibson Center in Cape Girardeau says they've seen a staggering rise in calls this year from people struggling to quit kratom.
3: The withdrawals are stronger than that of a traditional opiate. So they're coming in with sweats. They're coming in with anxiety and irritability. So what you would typically see with any other opiate, we're now seeing with kratom as well.
4: Missouri Attorney General Catherine Hanaway has worked to target the manufacturers who make kratom products to stop them from selling in the state of Missouri. She tells me government agencies are gaining momentum to make concentrated forms of kratom illegal, such as 7-OH, M15, and 16, also referred to as gas station heroin. After the DEA filed an intent to schedule 7-OH as a Schedule 1 drug.
5: The FDA is finally scheduling some of those substances, which is what is the first step in making them illegal to possess them, to distribute them, and will allow county prosecutors to charge people who have these substances just like they would any other illegal drug.
4: Hanaway tells me kratom is marketed as a natural way to reduce chronic pain and kick opioids.
5: The FDA has said are at least three times more powerful than morphine. They're highly addictive. Missouri medical examiners tell me at least 161 deaths resulting in Missouri from these products, of overdose on these products.
4: Ristler says she supports regulating kratom to make it harder to access, but says safeguards need to be put in place before it's scheduled.
3: If there is a schedule put in place without a tiered system or a structure or a plan to get people help and support, it's going to put communities into potential crisis.
4: She says the crisis could mean overwhelmed ERs, strained rehab centers, and people turning to the streets instead.
3: You're right.

0: and risk of people cutting kratom with fentanyl or other street drugs, which can increase overdose risks within our community.
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2: Now, as of now, the DEA has not published a temporary order on 7-0, meaning it is still federally uncontrolled. St. Bernard's Foundation received nearly $5 million through the state of Arkansas's Rural Health Transformation Program. The RISE AR and HEART grants will go toward rural health initiatives and enhancing rural health care workforces. Well, one personal care agency marks two decades of service in Northeast Arkansas. Absolute Care Management Corporation celebrates its 20th anniversary today with a community gathering at its Jonesboro headquarters. The celebration brought together over 50 clients, caregivers, and community partners at the agency's Osler Drive office this afternoon.
3: We're family oriented. To know that I'm coming to work and working with family is the main thing. That's what's kept me here for the last 16 years that I've been here. Yes.
2: Absolute Care is headquartered in Jonesboro and right now operates branches that serve clients all across Arkansas. Looking ahead, the Arkansas Department of Transportation crews will work on a section of Highway 18 for several weeks. Crews will construct a box culvert, Highway 18 between Highway 91 at Winesburg and County Road 160 north of Highway 226 will be closed starting Monday, September 28th through November 2nd and from 8 a.m. until 5 p.m. Next at 6, nearly 80,000 people in Northeast Arkansas don't know where their next meal is coming from. How K-8 volunteers just packed hundreds of boxes to help.
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5: My dad was like a coach to me growing up. 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
2: Nearly 80,000 people in Northeast Arkansas don't know where their next meal is coming from. One in three of those are children. And today, our K8 team helped make sure families across Region 8 have food. Donor Engagement Coordinator Elizabeth Johnson says volunteers packed 384 boxes today, which adds up to more than

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3: Things are looking beautiful for Football Friday night tonight. I'm in Harrisburg, where the Hornets are getting ready to take on the Walnut Ridge Bobcats, and the atmosphere here is already pretty electric. I can only imagine how it's going to be when we get to kickoff. And temperatures are amazing, too. We got gorgeous blue skies. Everything's nice and cool. A little breeze coming out of the north. Right now, we're going to be anticipating temperatures staying in the 70s as we go through the entire game, but some of us may get lucky enough to be in the 60s by the time the game's over. Right now, it's 83 here in Harrisburg, 79 in Jonesboro and Blytheville, 80 over in Mountain View and Batesville, but 75 in Poplar Bluff. We're also looking at clear skies on satellite, and as we go through the rest of the night, those clouds are going to be building a little, but we're at the very least expecting dry conditions. Heading out the door tomorrow morning, we've got dry conditions still, temperatures in the low 60s. We'll see plenty of cloud cover as we get into Saturday afternoon, and expecting those highs to return to the mid 80s, a lot like what we saw today. Now, as we get closer to Sunday morning, we could see a couple of these isolated showers trying to move through. Not much to write home about, but just enough to notice as you're heading out early on Sunday. By lunchtime, most of those showers are going to be over and done with, and we're expecting dry conditions for the rest of that weekend. And then moving forward, rain chances will start to ramp up. But until then, weekend preview shows highs in the low 80s for Saturday and Sunday. Again, maybe a few of those showers out there on Sunday. So let's go ahead and highlight a few of the events we've got going on, because, oh my goodness, there is no shortage of things to do in Northeast Arkansas this weekend. We got the Barbecue Fest going on tonight, but we also have it tomorrow. Again, temperatures cooperating. We'll see plenty of clouds, but we'll stay in the 70s. And then we also have A-State taking on Kennesaw State at home. Kickoff is going to be at 6. We'll see plenty of cloud cover.

0: for Saturday evening's game, but temperatures looking pretty cool. Might even need a jacket in the stands as the game starts to wrap up. Now, the NEA District Fair is also going on. With the exception of Sunday, it's going to stay with us until October 3rd, and temperatures, for the most part, looking comfortable. We'll be in the 80s for Saturday and Monday. Slim chances of rain on Monday, but expecting mostly dry conditions, and then dry on Tuesday with a high near 90, but spending most of the day in the 80s. Now, we do have higher rain chances around the corner, but there's still a lot of uncertainty on when these storms and showers, mostly just showers, are losing the energy for storms, move through Region 8. So we're going to watch this cold front. This is one model's idea of what we could see, but it's not agreeing on the timing. So once we get toward the end of the week, we'll be watching for those rain chances to ramp up, but it's possible we see another round of rain as we get to next weekend. So a lot of opportunities for rain, but even then, the models can't agree on how much we're going to get. One model shows that we stay mostly dry all the way through next weekend, and then another model shows that a good portion of Region 8 may get lucky enough to see more than an inch or two of rain. So there's a little bit of uncertainty there. It's something that we're going to be watching, but we do need to be transparent with you and let you know that we do have rain in the forecast. Just kind of hit or miss right now on when we're going to see that rain. It's looking toward the end of the week, but we will keep you updated with the latest information as we have it.
1: But a great weekend ahead. We will enjoy it. Thank you, Christina. Well, it's week 5 of football Friday night. Here's a live look at Valley View. Chris previews the slate of games next in sports.
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9: Welcome to FFN Kickoff. Conference play kicks off all over the natural state at the top of the hour. We're live at Valley View ahead of a 5E East opener. Valley View begins their quest for 5 straight conference championships. Now, we're known for the View wearing blue and gold tonight. They're going to be in all black uniforms as they battle Paragould. Both teams are 2-1 on the season. The View had a bye week last week. Meanwhile, the Rams are fresh off of a road victory at Truman. The Blazers and Rams, one of several matchups you're going to see tonight on Football Friday night. Jonesboro is on the road at Benton. Nettleton opens conference play at Batesville. Brooklyn and GCT are at home. Now, I'll also head over to Westside. The Warriors face Highland in the 4A3 opener. Football Friday night kicks off at 10:15. You can watch it on K8, KIT.com, and on the K8 news app. Now, our headliner tonight on FFN is a 2A2 opener.

0: Cross County goes on the road to face Mark Tree. Jake Tester is in Poinsett County, and he has a preview.
1: Hey Chris, Mark Tree is playing host to the defending 2A state champions in Cross County. I spoke to both coaches earlier this week about the start of conference play and this matchup. Here are some final thoughts before the game kicks off at 7.
2: The key is, again, we can't kill ourselves with penalties and turnovers. That's going to be the first thing. And then, you know, we're going to play well defensively. You know, they try to play keep away a lot, get the football and grind the clock out on you and keep it away from you. So, you know, we're going to have to be able to get some stops on defense, and we're going to have to be able to score when we get the ball on offense.
3: Do what we do. We can't give up a score. Try to take the ball away, you know, if we can, and really just focus it on us. That's the biggest thing that we've talked about, we've preached on the last couple weeks. Focus on us, do the things that we can control, and then we'll be just fine.
1: 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In Mark Tree, Jake Tester, K8 Sports.
0: Arkansas State football will pay homage to J.C. Cox. The longtime radio host and sideline reporter passed away over the weekend after battling cancer. The Red Wolves will wear J.C. helmet stickers. A-State hosts Kennesaw State Saturday at 6 at Centennial Bank Stadium.
4: We need to generate more explosive plays on offense and minimize them on defense, and then same thing, red zone execution. We gave up touchdowns in the low red, particularly on third down. That's a 4-point play. And these are all things that, to be the team that I know we can be and the team that I see, I fully anticipate will be better for these experiences in the first three games as we continue to evolve.
0: Looking at the rest of the college slate, Arkansas takes on Tulsa tomorrow night at 7 on SEC Network Plus. Number 19, Missouri is on the road at number 24, Mississippi State. Number 2, Harding renews their rivalry with Ouachita. Lion is on the road.
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0: A football Friday night great is having a great start in FCS. Jordan Pigram transferred to Northern Arizona in the offseason. The Nettleton Raider has 11 tackles, 2 TFL, 1 sack, and 1 QB hurry in the first 4 games. Pigram also has a big man touchdown for the 3-1 Lumberjacks, 90 with a 47-yard scoop and score on September 12th. You can watch Pigram Saturday night on ESPN2. Number 17, NAU faces number 1, Montana State at 9:30.
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0: fair and football weather right now that we're experiencing. Great.
1: It really is. This is so ideal. Right now, we're seeing temperatures getting into the 70s. We'll stay that way for the rest of the evening and the weekend. We have a lot going on. Everything's looking dry. Temperatures staying in the low 80s at the warmest part of the day. It's just looking comfortable. We may see a couple of showers for Sunday morning. Higher rain chances do come toward the end of the week. There's a lot of uncertainty on when we'll see that rain, but we'll keep you posted on what we know when we know it.
0: All right. Just enjoy right now, and there are oh so many things to do here in Region 8. Thank you, Christina. Thank you for joining us. See you again at 10.
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0: Mix 106.3 on the Party Songs Weekend with Sleepy Noah Khan. I don't think people care, though. It's just so big. Top five in a bunch of cities all over North America. And my name's Mason. With the first weekend of fall, we got brand new Taylor Swift. She's got four songs. The Life of a Showgirl, her album that came out almost a year ago, she just put out the Encore Edition. It's got Pink Clouding, Babylon, Patient Zero, and Cleveland. We're going to be playing all of them tonight for you. We want to know what you think. The Patient Zero video is out, and it's really, really good, produced by Max Martin and Shellback, who not only did a lot of her biggest hits, but also starting out almost 30 years ago with Britney Spears' Baby One More Time. That was Max Martin's first number one song, and now, I just looked earlier today, he's had 37 number ones. Rihanna, The Weeknd, Backstreet Boys, NSYNC, Justin Bieber, Katy Perry, he did them all. So this better be good, right? Your shout-outs and dedications, what are you doing, where are you going, and who do you want to say hello to? Call or text us right now, 85-LIVELINE. That's 85-LIVELINE. Welcome in! Ooh, what happened here?
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